Well, we want to be free. 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We want to be free to ride. We want to be free to ride our machines without being hassled by the man. And we want to get loaded.

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0: I think I sprained my ankle last night. Basically, I'll tell you about it over the phone or over this message. Basically, what happened was is...

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Was this life? Or was it death? 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Could it ever be explained? Now, staring up through branches to an invented infinite blue. A blue that had never been seen before, constructed in a fever dream by reluctant gods. An invisible river, streams release, harmony, celestial machine. Neutrons, atoms, cells, flesh, gears, electricity.

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4: 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Especially after government has been in power for some time.

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0: from the bottom, but I done succeeded a little. Did this shit on my own, so can't nobody say that I ever just needed a nigga. When you get to the top, so you still feel alone, everybody can't eat off the menu. Life on life, all you do is continue.
1: I went through it all, I'm the one to play seats for these niggas. 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Did this shit on my own, so can't nobody say that I ever just needed a nigga. 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Life on life.

hours. 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

0: 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Allô? Ah. Allô?
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The goalpost shifts. Run it up, run it up.

Left the right, left the right, left the right, left the right, left the right, left the right, left the right, left the right, left the right, left the right, left the right, left the right, left the right, left the right, left the right, left the right, left the right, left the right, left the right, left the right, left the right, left the right, left the right, left the right, left the right, left the right, left the right, left the right, left the right, left the right, left the right, left the right, left the right, left the right, left the right, left the right, left the right, left the right, left the right, left the right, left the right, left the right, left the right, left the right, left the right, left the right, left the right, left the right, left the right, left the right, left the right, left the right, left the right, left the right, left the right, left the right, left the right, left the right, left the right, left the right, left the right, left the right, left the right, left the right, left the right, left the right, left the right, left the right, left the right, left the right, left the right, left the right, left the right, left the right, left the right, left the right, left the right, left the right, left the right, left the right, left the right, left the right, left the right, left the right, left the right, left the right, left the right, left the right, left the right, left the right, left the right, left the right, left the right, left the right, left

Lemon and the wonder way. Lemon and the wonder way. Cassie Banga, you're the lamb and the wonder way.